Hey, pardon me. 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I gotta make a phone call right quick before I get in the bus. 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I'm gonna go on now and lay. 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
0: The Force? 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
1: The Force?
0: The Force.
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Another one bites the dust. Ow! Another one bites the dust. Hey, hey! Another one bites the dust. Ow! Another one bites the dust. Hey, hey! Another one bites the dust. 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Another one bites the dust.